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0: 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Are you ready? Please welcome
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You know, lately, I've been thinking back to the old days. Summer passed us without a care in the world, and each day felt like a life.

Nothing happens in some fast place or in some future place. Everything happens exactly in the present. And remember to be here now.